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4: Ek pal ki laparwahi. आपकी लापरवाही किसी के ख्वाबों को हमेशा के लिए अधूरा छोड़ सकती है। Focus on the road. 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
1: Hello, I can listen to the song for Matthew Hudson, please. My name is Ashfaq. It's Jeevan Par Saath Nibhayenge Hum Dono. Please, agar ho sake to meherbani, shukriya.

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0: In the meantime, we need Simon's assistant to put the sliders down to shut me up. So I'm going to...
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myself, why to write about it now, I want to big up Hours Radio, large up Ali. Look, I'm out here, I'm trying to make it work. I got plans with the plans don't work. Look, I ain't got to push or move any work. But our next show, next day, I got to work. So I got to push this thing until it works. Man, try push up the in the works. Me, I got bare new tracks in the works. God willing, think I find the tracks, I got to work. Look, I ain't got to stress or rest, just work. Too much pressure, my head won't work. Man, to the love, favor.

0: 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Simples. You should be able to trust the ads you hear, whether you love them or hate them. 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The ASA, keeping ads legal, decent, honest, and truthful. Oh, yes.
1: एक पल की लापरवाही।
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1: 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Focus on the road.
2: We even left a bit of paper. It's that taskmaster, Ali, the station manager, cracking the whip, saying it can't just be you two talking nonsense all week.
3: That's right, yeah.
2: You need to get someone else to talk nonsense.

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2: 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Wear your seatbelt. 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
3: Just because I'm a driver doesn't mean I can see you.
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1: This is Ross and Arlo. We're loving all the tunes in the car. We've just come back from Southampton Hospital, where they fixed Arlo's arm in the hospital there. And we'd like you to play a tune for everyone else recovering with the great teams there. Keep up the amazing tune.
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0: You see there? There was two adverts there that are labelled up. Let's have a look. Government ad. And this has come on. We've got four of them now. That must be updated by the big boss. I wonder if we've got to do government ads to appease the government to keep Ali out of prison.
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1: 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Oh, yes.
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5: My name is Ramesh. 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
1: Ek pal ki laparwahi. 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
9: One in every five road deaths is a pedestrian. 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

0: It's thunder, lightning. 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
0: Gotta knock
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0: See, we can do it all in this show. We can do it all in this show.
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2: In Britain today, we all know that many, many people are trapped behind the wheel of a car. 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

0: 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The ASA, keeping ads legal, decent, honest, and truthful. 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
5: I've still haven't figured out that, so I still can't get to the adverts, so I'm not really sure.
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5: All I keep getting is that I just keep getting...
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5: Still getting that.
6: Still getting the Pakistan pop.
5: This is Genre India Gina Haitat Hokdal. It's come out in 2014. Title is Uti Dil Mine. So yeah, it's the greatest hits of Indian pop list of 2014. So
6: 2014, what a great year for Indian pop.
5: I know, it's up there.
6: Yeah.
5: It was really good. What was your favourite from that year?
6: My favourite was Jai Ho.
5: Oh,
6: Jai Ho. From Slumdog.

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1: Ek pal ki laparwahi. 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
1: 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Focus on the road.
2: It's thunder, lightning. 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
1: In the last weeks, we have seen how the prophet Isaiah, writing about 700 years before Jesus, predicted the ministry of John the Baptist, Jesus' own mission statement and approach to public ministry, his death, burial, and resurrection, and the message that would be preached in his name. On the night before he died, Jesus said that he was the way to God's presence in heaven, and the early church took this name, the Way, for itself before they were called Christians. This may well have been referring back to this prophecy in Isaiah, which speaks about God coming to save his people. It says that the eyes of the blind will be opened, the ears of the deaf unstopped, the lame will leap like a deer, and the mute tongue shout for joy, all miraculous healings that Jesus performed. It talks about water gushing out in the desert, and thirsty ground producing bubbling springs to bring new growth. This is the common idea in the Bible that the human heart and society are spiritual deserts with very little of the life of love, compassion, and kindness. The picture is that when God comes, he brings the refreshing water of life to dry ground so that love, justice, and kindness spring into being. Desert plants have adapted to lie dormant in their seeds during long periods of drought, but to grow and flower quickly when rains eventually come. The water comes so rarely, and often for short periods, that the plants will only survive long term in the desert if they can quickly make use of the water to grow, flower, and produce more seeds for the next generation. Consequently, deserts can famously bloom overnight. A dry, dusty, and barren land can turn overnight into a blooming meadow of flowering plants with insects and birds making use of this new life. What a beautiful picture of the blessing of God's Spirit being at work in the dryness of our hearts. I saw this happen on a trip to Arizona once. It hadn't rained in that desert in America for 7 years, but the rains came while I was there. In my short visit of just a few days, I saw the desert bloom with cacti flowering alongside many smaller plants, and even hummingbirds visiting the flowers for the nectar. God can bring vibrant, beautiful, spiritual life to even the driest of hearts. The passage talks about the way of holiness through the desert of this life towards Zion, which is a picture of heaven. When Moses led the Israelites out of slavery in Egypt, God led them through the desert to their promised land of Israel. And God wants to lead us, through Jesus, out of slavery to our sinful ways and desires, through the spiritual desert of this life, to our promised land of heaven. The passage says that only those redeemed and ransomed by God will walk in this way of holiness. We redeem or pay a ransom for someone or something in order to get it back into our possession when it has been sold to another. And God has redeemed us by paying the price of Jesus' life on the cross. Jesus said that he had come to give his life as a ransom for God's people. And it's only if we accept that ransom for ourselves by trusting Jesus as our Lord and Savior that we can begin to walk along the way of holiness that leads to heaven. The passage says that the unclean and unforgiven will not walk on that road, and neither is there any lion or ferocious beast on it. The Bible talks about the devil as being like a roaring lion prowling around looking for someone to devour. And so this is saying that he cannot ultimately harm anyone who is walking in God's way. That does not mean that Christians will not have troubles or temptations, but that the devil cannot ultimately stop our progress towards heaven along God's holy way. Finally, the passage says that God's redeemed people travel on the way until they enter heaven singing with everlasting joy. It says that gladness and joy will overtake them, and sorrow and sighing will flee away. In deserts, there are many dried up riverbeds called wadis that only run with water when the occasional rains come. When that happens, the dry ground is usually so hardened that much of the rainwater washes off the top of the ground rather than soaking into soil. This then leads to flash floods in the wadis, as all the water running off the higher ground rushes into the dried up riverbeds. Someone standing in one of those wadis could be in danger of being swept away by the force of a flash flood of water that suddenly appears. It may even have rained some distance away, and so there would be no immediate warning that the water was coming. This is the picture here. Sorrow and sighing are suddenly swept away when we enter heaven. We're overwhelmed by a sudden flood of gladness and joy. What a picture. Life may be a hard and difficult desert that we are traveling through, with little refreshment of love and kindness around us. But the flash flood of heaven's joy is just a heartbeat away. And this is where we need to focus our faith. If we are trusting in God, then we too can walk on that highway to heaven that God has made, the way which is through Jesus Christ, our Lord, who is the way, the truth, and the life for all who trust in him. May God bless you.
0: ہم خدا کے شکر گزار ہیں کہ خدا اپنے خادموں کو اپنی قوت سے اور اپنے زور سے استعمال کرتا ہے تاکہ خدا کے نام کو جلال ملتا رہے۔ آئیے ایک گیت سنتے ہیں ارنسٹ مل کی آواز میں، تو جو چھو جائے اس مٹی کو یہ مٹی کندن ہو جائے۔ بہت خوبصورت لفظ ہیں اور طرز بھی بہت اچھی ہے اور گلوکار بھی بہت اچھا ہے۔ آئیے سنتے ہیں تو جو چھو جائے اس مٹی کو۔

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0: 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The ASA, keeping ads legal, decent, honest, and truthful. Oh, yes.
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1: 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Not forgetting our Brummie fans, we're also on DAB Channel 9A in and around Birmingham as well. Awaz FM Community Radio, this is Café Awaz with me, your host Ali, here with you until 11 o'clock. Let's kickstart the program. Before I do, let me tell you how to get in touch with me. 0238198072 is the phone number. That's 0238198072. You can WhatsApp the studio on 0778469140. That's 0778469140. Right. Let's start the show. And I'm going to bring you one of the tracks which I brought you, one of the earlier programs. And it's been going quite viral, and a lot of people are liking it, and you have requested it back again. So here we go. Let's kickstart the show with this one from Young Stunners and Asli Air. Enjoy this track, and I'll see you straight back after this.

There you go, that's the Young Stunners and Usley Hair. A bit of a heartbeat at the beginning and a bit of a heartbeat at the end, but I'm sure you enjoy that track. It's a bit of a rap type track coming all the way from Pakistan, and Talha Anjum and Talha Yunus on the lyrics there with the Young Stunners. It's Awaaz FM Community Radio. This is Cafe Awaaz with me, your host Ali, here with you until 11 o'clock. A very good morning to you guys. If you have just joined us, welcome to the show. To get in touch with me, as usual, the number is 023-81-980072. That's 023-81-980072, or you can WhatsApp the studio on 07784-691-440. That's 07784-691-440. It'd be great to have your thoughts, your shout outs, your feedback, especially your feedback. I'm always waiting for your feedback, and I will read it out, good or bad. Do give me a text on the WhatsApp number 07784-691-440, and I will read it out. Awaaz FM Community Radio, this is Cafe Awaaz with me, your host Ali, here with you until 11 o'clock. A very good morning to you guys. Let's take you to the next track, and another one which has been requested quite a lot. I'm bringing you all these new tracks, and I'm loving the fact that you enjoy them as well and that you are requesting them, which is really, really great. But this one is one of the tracks that you have requested, and it is a new, brand new Punjabi song, and it is

0: 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Karan Ajula on the lyrics with Mexico Coca. Enjoy this track, and I'll see you straight back after this.
1: 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Put that coca on, baby.

There you go, Mexico Coca there. I hope you guys enjoy that track. When I think of the fact that here in the Awaz building, we have two radio stations. 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And Fiesta is on 95 FM and broadcasting to the Latino Hispanic community as well as the Spanish community. And then when I hear this one, Mexico Coca, I'm thinking, yeah, that is a good fusion. And I'm sure I can find some more songs which have a lot of East and West fusion. And if you know any, then do let me know. Give me a call on 023-819-80072. That's 023-819. I had to think about that. 023-819-80072. Or you can WhatsApp me on the WhatsApp number, which is 07-84-691-440. Awaz FM Community Radio. This is Cafe Awaz with me, your host Ali, here with you until 11 o'clock. A very good morning to you guys. If you have just joined us, welcome to the show. Do get in touch with me here in the studio and tell me what is your request for today for today's Blast from the Past. Yes, coming up around about half past the hour is the Blast from the Past. So if you have a choice of your own Blast from the Past, then do let me know. 023-819-80072. And let's get your Blast from the Blast for the Past, or Blast of the Past. How? You know what I mean. Blast from the Past. yeah, let's get that on. Do let me know. Text it in on 077-846-91440. Let's take you to the next track. And this one is Asim Azhar on the lyrics with Tum Tum. I really love this track. I love the lyrics on this one as well. Enjoy this, and I'll see you straight back after this.

Tú te le quitas chori, te dejaste vestidori. Te no pata te me sorry. Te no das a tena fori. So esta chica di haste say, paste say, looking like a fantasy. Are you sitting next to me?

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I'm absolutely loving the lyrics on that one. I hope you guys have enjoyed that one. The music is brilliant as well, but I'm loving the lyrics on that one. I enjoyed it very much. Hope you guys have enjoyed that one as well. This is Cafe Wilds with me, your host Ali, here with you until 11 o'clock. A very good morning to you guys. If you have just joined us, welcome to the show. Do get in touch with me here in the studio on 023-81-98-0072. That's 023-81-98-0072. Or you can WhatsApp the studio on 077-846-91-440. A couple of you have been texting in with your choice of the blast from the past. Lovely choices, I have to admit. And if you have a choice of your own that you would like to listen, then do text it in on 077-846-91-440 and let's choose one of them. Yeah, I'm loving the ones that you have quoted already. Awards FM Community Radio, this is Cafe Awards with me, your host Ellie, here with you until 11 o'clock. Let's take you to the next track. And this next track, I really love the way that this is sung. You know, I like the lyrics to the songs, and I listen to them very carefully. And also, I love the music to each of the songs, you know, that I play on the radio. And I love the lyrics and the music. But this particular one, the video, the lyrics, the music, and actually the way it's all been acted out, it's really, really cool. I think it's pretty cool. And, okay, okay, you got to watch it, you got to listen to it, and you really got to get into the song and enjoy it in full. But I did it so much so that I actually done a TikTok on this as well. So if you go on the Awaaz Southampton TikTok page, then you can see the TikTok video that I done on this, and it has had over 10,000 hits. Can you believe 10,000 hits on the TikTok page just for this song? So have a listen to this track, enjoy it, and I'll see you straight back after this.

love it. Hanji Bilkul Pyar Karenge. That is that song. Hanji Bilkul Pyar Karenge. Enjoyed it very much. Hope you guys have loved that track as well. Awaz of Community Radio. This is Cafe Awaz with me, your host Ali, here with you until 11 o'clock. Now, earlier on, we had a track where we had a mixture of Spanish and Desi. So we had the Mexico Coca. And then, one of you have texted in and said, what about that Desi Latina? Of course, I remember it. Yes, I used to play it very much. And then it sort of got buried in the treasure trove that we've got. And I found it. So here we go with the next track. This is Desi Latina. Enjoy this track, and I'll see you straight back after this.

This is Latina there. Hope you guys enjoy that track. Very long overdue, that one. Long overdue. This is Latina. I haven't heard that for a while and I really enjoy that track. Thanks for reminding me. Awaz FM Community Radio. This is Cafe Awaz with me, your host, Ali, here with you until 11 o'clock. It's almost coming up to the time for the Blast from the Past. So if you have any more requests or any more suggestions for the Blast from the Past, then do drop me a message on the WhatsApp 07784 691 440. That's 07784 691 440. Awaz FM Community Radio. This is Cafe Awaz with me, your host, Ali, here with you until 11 o'clock. And let's quickly take you on to the next track. And this is one of my favorites from yesteryear. Almost, it's almost yesteryear. It's for me, anything over a month is probably yesteryear. But this one, I love this track. Ramji Gulati on the lyrics with Lakdi Kasam. Enjoy this, and I'll see you straight back after this.

Ramji Gulati there with Lakadi Kasam. I hope you guys have enjoyed that track. A very popular track. When I did start playing it originally, it was very popular. It's still going very good now. Ramji Gulati there on the lyrics with Lakadi Kasam. I hope you guys enjoyed it. Awaz FM Community Radio. This is Cafe Awaz with me, your host Ali, here with you until 11 o'clock. A very good morning to you guys. Do get in touch with me. Text me in on 077-846-91440. A couple of you have been texting in with your suggestions for Blast from the Past, and I am taking this one. This one is from the 1964 movie Leader, and it goes out especially to Ashokbhai. Ashokbhai, this one goes especially out to you. 1964 from the movie Leader. This one is a very, very popular track in that movie. I think it's probably one of the best ones in that particular movie. But taking you back to 1964 with this track from the movie Leader is Tere Husn Ki Kya Tareef Karu. Enjoy this track, and I'll see you straight back after this.

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1: Taking us back to 1964 there, 1964 and the movie Leader, Tere Husn Ke Kya Tareef Karu, Mohammed Rafi there on the lyrics. I hope you guys enjoyed that track. Beautiful track. Thank you so much for you guys who have been suggesting that one. It was a brilliant track. I loved it. Very much so. Awaz FM Community Radio, this is Cafe Awaz with me, your host Ali, here with you until 11 o'clock. Let's take you straight away to the next track, another one which has been requested, and not for the blast from the past, but of course, you can request any track you like. This one has been requested, is backed by popular demand, is Harsh Deep Core on the Kapil Sharma show with Richie Sharma, and the collaboration that they've done of Challa. So enjoy this track and I'll see you straight back after this.
2: Oh, ja.
3: Maja ja.

You know, it's not every day that you get the big stars coming out together and then singing a collaboration between themselves, which is really good to know because, you know, they get on so well. They sort of support each other as well, which is really nice to know. And it's great when they come together and sing a collaboration like that. That was Challa, Harshdeep Kaur and Richie Sharma on the lyrics on the show. Kapil Sharma show, which I thought was brilliant. Hope you guys enjoyed that track and thanks for requesting it again. Awaaz Bank Community Radio, this is Cafe Awaaz with me, your host Ali, here with you until 11 o'clock. A very good morning to you guys. If you have just joined us, welcome to the show. The number to get in touch with me as always is 0238198072. That's 0238198072, or you can WhatsApp the studio on 0778469140. Right, let's take you to the next track and I've got lined up for you. What have I got lined up for you? Parmeshwar Verma with Meri Marzi. Enjoy this and I'll see you straight back after this.

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And this next track, I actually found by mistake, and I really loved it. It's a quite like a folk, traditional sort of tape type song, if you know what that means. So, you know, where you bang on the table and just sing along as you make the music. It's one of those type of songs, but it's actually got a nice twist to it. And I found it when I was doing my TikToks. And I actually ended up making a TikTok on this, and it is quite a nice track. Hope you guys will enjoy this track. It's a Punjabi track. It's called Dil Na Tarol. It's actually in Saroki. I think that's the word you say, the name of the language. Saroki language is one of the languages of the Punjab in Pakistan, and it's a brilliant track. Enjoy this track, and I'll see you straight back after this.

Brilliant track there. Such a melodious type of voice. I love it. You know, these folk singers, I think they are brilliant. I think they just do really sort of put extra value and culture into the songs that they sing, and they really bring out the life in the words as well. It's on TikTok. If you haven't seen our TikTok video, then head over to our Southampton TikTok page and watch the video there. It's had over 10,000 hits just because of this track. I love it. It's brilliant. Enjoy it. Well, I enjoyed it, and I enjoyed doing the video as well. I hope you guys will like it as well. And while you're there, yeah, do give me a like as well. Remember, I'm in competition with Ma Dai. Remember Ma Dai? Yeah, I'm gonna keep playing Ma Dai songs if you don't give me a like on that TikTok as well. So anyway, join the page. Awaz Van Community Radio, this is Cafe Awaz with me, your host Telly, here with you until 11 o'clock. A very good morning to you guys. Let's take you to the next track. Staying in Pakistan, let's take you now to Lahore. And back by popular demand is the Lahore Boys, who are the sons of the great singer Arif Lahore. And this is their debut album and video, which is out there as well. The debut album, Do You Know Lahore? Let's take a listen to this, and I'll see you straight back after this.

There you go. That's the two sons of Arif Lahar, the great singer Arif Lahar, who have come together to form the Lahar Boys and their song "Do You Know Lahore?" That is their debut song. I hope you guys enjoyed that track. It's a Wazban Community Radio. This is Cafe Waz with me, your host Ali, here with you until 11 o'clock, which means sadly it is time for me to say goodbye to you guys. But before I do, the last song, "Do You Know Lahore?" Well, do you know your city, and do you know that Southampton is in the top four now for the City of Culture bid? And Awaz FM Community Radio Southampton has actually made a song especially for the City of Culture, and it's called "Southampton, It's My City." So I'm going to love you and leave you with this track, "Southampton, Santa Shere," which means "Southampton, It's My City." You can find the full video and the song on our YouTube page. Just head over to the YouTube page, Awaz FM Community Radio Southampton. Until then, take care, bye bye, look after yourself, and stay safe.

0: In Britain today, we all know that many, many people are trapped behind the wheel of a car. 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
3: Have you tuned into the Entertainment Roundup with Jay Sean? 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ARY Digital has made a pretty major change to the way audiences watch their favorite shows. As of September 17, new full-length drama episodes have moved off YouTube Pakistan and now streaming exclusive through the new ARY Plus app. And well, viewers are not exactly keeping quiet about it. Across social media, fans have been expressing frustration over the sudden switch, especially because YouTube has become such an easy and familiar way to catch up with one episode for free. Now if you want those new episodes, ARY Plus is the place to go. And that change has sparked plenty of debate about the app itself, from the overall user experience to how smooth the platform is handling the sudden influx of viewers. The big question is whether fans will eventually settle into the new system or whether the backlash continues. Either way, drama fans definitely have something to say. And there was some trending Lollywood news on the Entertainment Roundup with Jay Sean. What's trending in Lollywood and Bollywood in Awaaz FM 99.8? We'll be right back after some music. Stay tuned.

and you're tuned into the interim round of Just Sean, what's trending in Hollywood and Bollywood in Awaaz FM 99.8. The 72nd National Film Awards took place on September 22nd at Ekta Naga in Gujarat near the iconic Statue of Unity. And this year's ceremony comes with a major change of scenery. The awards are moving beyond the national capital, with President Draupadi Murmu presenting the honors. Among the headline winners are Karthik Aaryan and Malayalam superstar Mammootty, who share the Best Actor Award for Chand the Champion and Brahma Yuga. Yami Gautam takes Best Actress for Article 370, which has also been named Best Feature Film. Randeep Hooda is also celebrating receiving the Best Debut Director Award for Swatantriya Veera Savarkar. Meanwhile, Kalki 2898 has been recognized as Best Popular Film, providing wholesome entertainment. And there's another special moment. Veteran actor Anant Nag is set to receive the Dadasaheb Phalke Award for 2024, recognizing his contribution to Indian cinema over a career spanning more than 5 decades. So from Ekta Naga, it's a big celebration of Indian film talent and storytelling. So that was some trending Bollywood news on the interim round of Just Sean, what's trending in Hollywood and Bollywood in Awaaz FM 99.8. We'll be right back after some music. Stay tuned.

and you're tuned into the interim round of Just Sean, what's trending in Lollywood and Bollywood in Awaaz FM 99.8. Deepika Padukone and Ranveer Singh have welcomed their second child, the baby girl, and news has spanned celebrating across social media. The couple announced the arrival of their daughter on September 19th, sharing a sweet post featuring a tiny footprint alongside the message welcoming their baby. The announcement is also signed by Deepika, Ranveer and their older daughter, Dua. The little one arrives just over 2 years after Dua Padukone Singh, who was born in September 2024. And there's an extra special detail about the date. September 19th coincided with Radha Ashtami, adding an auspicious touch to an already memorable family occasion. Congratulations quickly poured in from across Bollywood, with stars and filmmakers including Aditya Dar sending their warm wishes to the growing family. And of course, fans also entered, filling social media with messages of love and congratulations. So for everybody, congratulations to Deepika, Ranveer and little sister Dua on their newest family member. So for some trendy Bollywood news on the entrepreneur of Jash Sean, what's trending in Hollywood and Bollywood in Awaaz FM 99.8. We'll be right back after some music. Stay tuned.

and you're tuned into the Antivirus with Jesh Shan, what's trending in Hollywood and Bollywood on Awaaz FM 99.8. Bollywood is taking us into the world of espionage with a fascinating new project from Karan Johar's Dharma Productions. Dharma Productions and Leo Media Collective have announced a yet untitled feature film about Rameshwar Nath Kao, the founder and first chief of India's external intelligence agency, RNAW. The film is based on Nitin Gokhale's book, Arvind Kao, Gentleman Spy Master, and is currently in development. The story is expected to cover the period from 1955 through 1971, following Kao's early intelligence career, the events surrounding the formation of RNAW in 1968, and the agency's first major mission during the 1971 India-Pakistan War. And here's a big date for your calendar. The movie is scheduled to arrive on cinemas on August 11, 2028 during India's Independence Day weekend. But now the director and cast are being kept under wraps, so there's plenty still to discover. So if you love historical dramas, real-life stories and little mystery, this could be one to watch. So that was some trending Bollywood news on the Antivirus with Jesh Shan, what's trending in Hollywood and Bollywood on Awaaz FM 99.8. We'll be right back after some music. Stay tuned.

0: and you're tuned into the anterior round of the Jesh Shan, what's trending in Lollywood and Bollywood, and Awaaz FM 99.8. And now, a remarkable story from Pakistan's entertainment scene. 15-year-old musician Fawad Alam has been crowned the winner of the inaugural season of Pakistan's Got Talent, following a public vote that put the musical talent in the spotlight. So Fawad is a 6th grade student and rubab player from Hanza in Gilgit, Baltistan. The young musician, who is visually impaired, impressed audiences throughout the competition with his performances, ultimately taking home the winner's trophy and a brand new car. And there's an important detail worth clearing up here. This Fawad Alam is not the famous Pakistani international cricketer of the same name. The talent show winner is a young student and artist from Gilgit, Baltistan, while the cricketer is a veteran Pakistan batsman. The victory marks a memorable moment for the teenager, who has now become the first winner of Pakistan's Got Talent. It's a story about young talent, music, and a nationwide audience getting behind a rising performer. So congratulations to Fawad Alam on becoming the inaugural champion. So that was some trending Lollywood news on the interim round of Jesh Shan. What's trending in Lollywood and Bollywood and Awaaz FM 99.8? We'll be right back after some music. Stay tuned.
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And you're tuned into the intimate round of Just Sean, what's trending in Hollywood and Bollywood in Awaaz FM 99.8. A romantic drama is making some serious big numbers online. Meri Zindagi Hai 2 starring Hania Amir and Bilal Abbas Khan has officially crossed staggering 3.35 billion views on YouTube. The drama features Hania Amir as Dr. Ira and Bilal Abbas Khan as Kamya. The series produced by Huma and Said and Shahzad Nazib under Six Sigma Plus. Directed by Muzaddiq Malik. Broadcast on ARY Digital. The show ran for 34 episodes between 2025 and 2026, but its audience has clearly been stop-watching when the finale arrived. One of the biggest numbers comes from India, which alone has reportedly contributed more than 2 billion views to the drama's enormous global total. With its romantic storyline, popular lead pairing, and huge international audience, Meri Zindagi Hai 2 has certainly become a major digital success story. So that was some trending Lollywood news on the intimate round of Just Sean, what's trending in Lollywood and Bollywood in Awaaz FM 99.8. We'll be right back with some music. Stay tuned.

And you're tuned into the Entertainment Round of Just Sean, what's trending in Hollywood and Bollywood in our Zee FM 99.8. And now it's another big weekend at the Bollywood box office, with Mirzapur the movie continuing its impressive theatrical run. The crime action thriller has officially crossed the 300 crore mark worldwide, reaching around 308 crore in global gross collections. That makes it only the third Bollywood film of 2026 to pass that milestone. After just 17 days in cinemas, the movie has collected more than 215 crore net in India. Clearly, the Mirzapur franchise has managed to bring its massive fan base from the streaming world to the big screen. Meanwhile, Kareena Kapoor Khan and Prithviraj Sukumar has died while having a much quieter opening weekend. The investigative thriller has been growing gradually after its opening day, but its 3-day domestic total is still tracking below 6 crore. So while Mirzapur is entering its third week with plenty of momentum, Daira is facing a tougher theatrical journey. Two films, two very different box office stories, and plenty more to come as the Bollywood weekend continues. So for some trending Bollywood news on the Entertainment Round of Just Sean, what's trending in Hollywood and Bollywood in our Zee FM 99.8. We'll be right back up some music. Stay tuned.

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1: And you're tuned into the Antimarana with Jess Sean, What's Trending in Dollywood and Bollywood on Awaaz FM 99.8. Jio TV's blockbuster Sanwar Yaar Priya has officially crossed a staggering 1.5 billion views on YouTube. That's 1.5 billion views to the drama starring Feroz Khan as Alia, Ahmed Ali Akbar as Sanwar, and Dilfreshan Saleem as Priya. Produced by Seven Sky Entertainment and directed by Danish Nawaz, the romantic and spiritual thrill has built a massive audience both inside Pakistan and around the world. And here's where things get really interesting. Pakistan contributed nearly 800 million views, while more than 440 million viewers tuned in from India. That international audience has played a major role in pushing the drama past the 1 billion view mark. What's also impressive is the consistency. The show reportedly continued pulling around 13 to 15 million views every week, even through some of its more complicated mid-season storylines. With 1.5 billion views now on the board, Sanwar Yaar Priya has become one of the exclusive group of Pakistani dramas achieving extraordinary digital numbers alongside titles like Jaan Nissa. And there was some trending Lollywood news on the NTM Roundup with Jess Sean, What's Trending in Lollywood and Bollywood in Awaaz FM 99.8. And on that note, we've come to an end of this week's episode of the show. Don't forget, you can listen back to this program on our website. So I'll see you again next week. Have a great week ahead.

0: 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On this program, we talk about everything that's trending from the world of Bollywood and Lollywood. 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

0: Hello friends, my name is Rahi Baines and I've come to remind you to listen to my radio show Kinare Kinare every Tuesday between 11 a.m. and 1 p.m. As usual, there is loads of music, masti and manoranjan for you. 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

0: Take this rope, lay me at the bottom of the river. 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
1: Hello, you beautiful people. 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I host The Devil Rises Show every Saturday from 2 to 4, only on the WAZ FM 99.8. 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
1: Today, we all know that many, many people are trapped behind the wheel of a car. We ask which is the best way to reach them. Let's see the figures. Look at that. 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All of them cabbies. 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
4: 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So we're keeping our ears open because every little helps. The ASA, keeping ads legal, decent, honest, and truthful. Oh, yes.
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6: Uncle, mujhe to padhi ho ke aeroplane udana tha. 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

0: ladies and gentlemen, Mohtarama Fatima Jinnah.
1: While sharing with you the sentiments aroused in our hearts by the auspicious occasion of Qaeda Azam's birthday, I have the privilege of speaking a few words to you. I am happy to have this opportunity, for it enables me to touch afresh, if I may, the springs of thought and feeling which concern the integrity, stability, and well-being of our beloved country. Our thoughts today inevitably turn to the father of the nation, who by his lifelong struggle won for us the status of a free and independent people, than which there is no greater blessing in this life. When 81 years ago he was born in the city of Karachi, little did anyone know that he would return to it one day to make it the capital of a great Muslim state, the hope of millions of devoted hearts. It pleased God to choose the Qaeda Azam as the instrument for the fulfillment of the mission of saving the flame of Islam from extinction in this subcontinent, and of providing Muslims with a haven where they can shape their life according to their faith and genius, and demonstrate the soundness of their ideals and values. I'm afraid in the welter of internecine feuds and party strife, the real significance of the emergence of Pakistan as a state with a purpose and a mission is being lost. From a lifetime study, observation, and actual experience of the play of social, cultural, economic, and political factors and forces in this subcontinent, Qaeda Azam came to the conclusion that there could be no hope for the Muslims in any scheme of freedom based on the concept of a single nationhood and state, which he was fully convinced was an illusion and a mirage and not the reality. In boldly voicing the concept of the Muslim nation, Qaeda Azam was merely giving expression and tangible direction to the hitherto inarticulate but honestly felt stirrings in the hearts of the Muslim people. In doing this, he undertook a tremendous responsibility, although it involved the determined opposition of two powerful forces who were bent upon keeping the Muslims as a helpless minority condemned to a life of political and economic serfdom. The movement for Pakistan, which Qaeda Azam launched, was thus ethical in inspiration and ideological in content. The story of this movement is the story of the ideals of equality, fraternity, social and economic justice, struggling against the forces of domination, exploitation, intolerance, and tyranny. A state ushered into existence under such circumstances and with such objective in view can develop and grow strong only by keeping constantly alive as operative factors the ideals and values which inspired its creation. That is what Qaeda Azam meant when he declared as early as October 1947 that the establishment of Pakistan, for which we have been striving for the last 10 years, is by the grace of God an established fact today. But the creation of a state of our own was a means to an end and not the end in itself. The idea was that we should have a state in which we could live and breathe as free men, and which we could develop according to our own light and culture, and where principles of Islamic social justice could find free play. Lest we forget the essential nature of Pakistan as a state, Let me recall to your mind a very significant passage from one of his speeches during his historic tour of East Pakistan in March 1948. Namely, Pakistan is the embodiment of the unity of Muslim nation, and so it must remain. That unity, we as true Muslims must zealously safeguard and preserve. I have reiterated these points at some length because of the growing threat to the postulates of Pakistan's existence as a state. The question now arises, why should a people who achieved a state in the teeth of the fiercest opposition known to history, with such grand and noble concepts before them, find themselves in the sorry plight which afflicts them today? Why should there be despondency in place of hope? Why should zest and determination be supplanted by apathy and lassitude? Why should frustration and political waywardness take place of constructive enthusiasm and robust political activity? When you could move mountains in the days of your political subjection, why should you feel helpless as a free people with infinitely greater resources at your disposal? It is for you to ponder over these questions. Surely you possess the same qualities and potentialities as before. You have not undergone any intrinsic metamorphosis. Your difficulties are due partly to the deviation of leaders and parties from the principles and ideals of the Pakistan movement, and partly to your own indifference and neglect. Remember that Pakistan came into being as an ideological state, and it can exist only as such. The fulfillment of the mission that Pakistan represented demanded unswerving adherence to its basic ideology and untiring efforts to build up its polity and economy in accordance with that ideology. It was a tragic irony of fate that before its integrity could be fortified and its ideological foundation strengthened, the country's destiny passed into the hands of elements who had not shared the faith and the struggle which accounted for the birth of Pakistan. While this is needed, while this is indeed deplorable, the people cannot evade their share of responsibility. You can expect benefits and advantages to flow from freedom, but you have to be prepared to shoulder the responsibilities and obligations which freedom brings in its wake. Indeed, freedom means unrestricted opportunity to strive and work for the evolution of the society of your dreams. It means constant vigil and ceaseless action. In a free democratic society, the people have to play a very positive and significant role. Today, the National Parliament, consisting of 78 members who are supposed to represent 80 million people, are doing what they like, and there is nobody to question them. Everything revolves around them. This situation has risen because the manner in which they were returned provides no check on their conduct. The people cannot and must not be mute spectators of what is done in their name, on their behalf, with regard to the conduct of the affairs of the state. The people are the real sovereign power. It is for them to see that the organs of the state function in consonance with their will and wishes. There is no justification for an attitude of indifference on your part. When you see evidence of deviation from your cherished ideals and values, or find things going wrong, it is not only your right, but also your duty to create, by all legitimate means open to you, a climate of opinion which would rectify errors and compel respect for the people's wishes and aspirations. You have to realize, not only to realize and appreciate the immense power that lies latent in an organized, disciplined and sensitive public opinion. Look within yourselves, search your hearts, create your own power by the use of your latent faculties. If you recapture your soul and galvanize your energies with faith in your country and your ideology, you will be releasing such currents of thought and action as can change the entire face of the country and set it on the road to progress and prosperity. Here, let me turn for a moment to those who profess to happen to be the leaders of public life. I would not refer here to their many faults and failings, but there is one basic point to which I must draw their attention pointedly. They have tried all methods and devices which have failed to do good to themselves or to the country. What is the main and real cause of this failure? The reason is, they have never given a chance to real democracy to function, because they seem to think that the people are ignorant and do not understand things, and there would be chaos if power goes into their hands. But I ask them, what greater chaos and confusion can there be than the one which prevails in the country today? Let me tell them that they have always overlooked the profound truth that real power and authority rests in and accrues from the people. Backdoor methods may bring some temporary success, but they never solve the problem and certainly can never help the country to attain a modicum of equilibrium and stability, which is so essential for its orderly progress and development. Indeed, its very existence. In a democratic society, the emphasis has to be on collective life and principles and not individuals. A society which is ruled by ideas and principles lives and thrives, but it stagnates and withers if it allows itself to be dominated by the whims and fancies of individuals. You have only to look to the example of Qaid Azam. He never looked to individuals. He took inspiration from the people and relied on their support and confidence. Therein lay the secret of his success and the success of the movement he led. As he himself said on one occasion, it is now the authority of the millet that you have to bow to, though you may be the tallest poppy in the land. That is the lesson which all those who aspire to popular leadership have to learn. Whatever aspirations you have, whatever may be your program and policy, can best be achieved and implemented if you turn to the people and win their trust, approval, and confidence. There is no problem and no difficulty which cannot be solved if you can approach it with the assurance of organized and enlightened public opinion behind you. It is time that all methods of short-circuiting public opinion and public demands were given up. Those who resort to maneuvers and machinations only succeed in raising a Frankenstein, which ultimately threatens to devour them. It is in everyone's interest to return to the path of having all issues debated and decided in the open forum of public opinion. Before I conclude, I must tell you that we are passing through very critical times. The supreme interests of the country demand that everyone should curb personal ambitions and dedicate himself to the cause of the integrity and stability of the country. We should be actuated only by one aim, namely to bring about a set of conditions in which the people will be able to exercise their sovereignty, because that is the only panacea for all the ills from which the country has suffered so long. In the words of Qaid-e Azam, I say to you, 80 millions of Muslims have nothing to fear. They have their destiny in their own hands. And as a well-knit, solid, organized, united force can face any danger and withstand any opposition to its united front and wishes. There is the magic power in your hands. Be true and loyal, and I feel confident that success is with you. Qaid-e-Azam, Zindabad.

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0: In Britain today, we all know that many, many people are trapped behind the wheel of a car. 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
12: अपने कारोबार को कामयाबी की बुलंदियों पर ले जाने के लिए एडवरटाइज कीजिए आप अपने आवाज एफएम पर लाइव नशरियात के अलावा आवाज सुना जा रहा है इंटरनेट पर दुनिया भर में स्पॉन्सर कीजिए अजान या फिर रंगारंग पंजाबी उर्दू पश्तो या हिंदी प्रोग्राम्स आवाज रेडियो पर और पहुंचाइए दुनिया के कोने कोने में आप अपनी आवाज आवाज एफएम के साथ
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0: In Britain today, we all know that many, many people are trapped behind the wheel of a car. We ask which is the best way to reach them. 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
3: Two pilots who ejected from their aircraft moments before it crashed on Anglesey are expected to make a full recovery. Hawk operations have been paused by the RAF as a precautionary measure, whilst investigations into the crash are ongoing. The government need to stick to their pledge to tackle violence against women and girls. That's the message from Charities Refuge and the End Violence Against Women Coalition.
4: No women should feel forced to come offline because of the abuse that they experience. The responsibility really lies with tech companies to make their platforms safer by design to prevent abuse.
3: Their new report finds young women who use social media say they are recommended content that is humiliating, degrading or sexually violent. The government has said it must push further and harder to stop migrants crossing the channel after more than 700 people arrived on Wednesday. That's the highest number for a single day so far this year. The Home Secretary has ordered an urgent review. And a date has been set for Fury v Joshua. It's set to be at Cardiff's Principality Stadium on December the 11th. That's the latest from Radio News Hub. I'm Johnny Holmes.
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1: 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Hilarious. 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
4: Good afternoon, happy people, and welcome to Drive Time with Richard. You know the drill, lesser known pop in this first hour, together with some retro dance beats later on. I'd also like to thank the previous presenters, Ali and Jerry's Urdu Shay Anama Poetry Show. Now, our first song, it will be from a Scottish band who recently celebrated 40 years in the business. I am, of course, talking about Deacon Blue. They released their music in, first of all, in 1987, but they had their biggest, one of the biggest hits, Real Gone Kid, which reached number 8 in October 1988. It's probably their best known track, even though they've released many other records since then. The follow-up single to Real Gone Kid was called Wages Day. I remember recording this off Parafm via my double cassette boombox back in the day. It wasn't as successful as Real Gone Kid, but it was a track that I do remember hearing, and I'd like to play it for you today. So it's about to come up now. So again, a few little technical issues, so apologies about that. So I like the story of the song because it's talking about blowing all your money, you've just been paid. So I'm starting my show of it. This is going to be Deacon Blue, and this is Wages Day.

Our lively start there from Deacon Blue and Wages Day. I played it the extended mix there as I prefer its introduction. The song managed number 18 on the UK charts in March 1989. I remember recording Jason Donovan's Too Many Broken Hearts and Who's in the House from the Beatmasters featuring Merlin on the same cassette. Deacon Blue's biggest chart hit was actually a cover of the Burt Bacharach and Hal David classic I'll Never Fall in Love Again, a number 2 hit in the autumn of 1990. I should also mention that Deacon Blue's male and female singers have been a married couple since 1990 with 4 children. A lovely example of a professional and personal partnership working out. Now, most people around in the 80s would have heard of Papa Don't Preach by Madonna. A massive hit on its release in 1986, it was number one in both the UK and America, along with many other countries around the world. Younger listeners may also remember the late Ozzy Osbourne's daughter Kelly Osbourne doing her interpretation of the song and managing a number 3 hit in late 2002. However, you may not be aware that popular Indian singer Alisha Chennai covered the song for one of her early albums, 1989's suitably titled Madonna. So that's the track I'm about to play next for you. So again, I do apologise, we've got a little bit of a technical issue here at the moment, so I'm just going to try and get that ready for you. So this is going to be Alisha Chennai, and this track is suitably titled, just called Papa. Here we go.

0: Fun stuff there from Alicia Chennai with Papa, released in 1989 on her Madonna album. All tracks from that album are Hindi remakes of Madonna songs such as Papa Don't Preach, Material Girl, Lalisa Bonita. Alicia Chennai is a very successful pop and playback singer, best known for her 1995 smash hit single and album Made in India, and also for singing the song, I hope I pronounce this right, Courage Re, from the 2005 film Bunti Ur Babli, I hope I pronounced that right as well, which earned her multiple awards and plaudits from the South Asian music industry. So it's 99.8 Awaz FM. I think it's time for some Bollywood, so let's play it.
1: West meets East. It's Bollywood time.

0: 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And our WhatsApp number is 07784 691440. That's 07784 691440. And of course, we are broadcasting on 99.8 FM. Okay, so we've got to the traffic, travel and the weather coming up. Before I do that, I'd just like to advise you of just some things that will be happening in Southampton at the moment. We do have the tour of the old city that's going on at the moment. I mean, there's not really much going on in terms of how long that's lasting for, but I'll try and give you a bit of information about it. So I do apologise as well. We're having a very, very slow internet here today, so I may just have to skip it and go on with the traffic and travel. So if there are any issues, then I may just have to skip this and to see what we can come up with. But I think at the moment we are having a bit of a problem here with the internet at the moment. Okay, I'll stop talking. I think we'll just get on with the traffic, travel and the weather. So let's get on with it now.
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0: Okay, so let's start by taking a look at the roads first of all. We've got the following going on there. Got an issue. Okay, so let's see if we can just try and get that working. Okay, right, looks like we're having some serious problems with the internet. So I do apologise, everybody. It's like we may not be able to get this up and running. So I'll see what we can come up with. Okay. Okay. I'm extremely sorry about this. It looks like we may have a serious internet issue here at the moment. So I'm going to may have to stop this and just pop another song on for people. Okay. No, I'm very, very sorry. Okay, so I'm afraid that's the end of the traffic travel. Looks like the internet has now broken, so I'll try and get another song on for you. So we'll try and get it up and running. But what I will do is I'll start again. So we're going to journey back to 1982 now for a funky little slice of Italo disco with a distinct synthesizer flavor. Italian and Constantino Paolini had been involved in the music business since the early 1960s, but came to prominence in the late 70s and early 80s. Claudio Ghisi is an Italian musician and conductor, mainly known for film composing. However, he was also involved in other work, including the late 70s Automat project, which produced the Droid synthesizer track. I've played a couple of versions of this on previous shows. In 1982, they collaborated under the name Spray Orchestra and released a record named Conti on 7-inch single. The track either bombed or had a very limited release, as it's not on any streaming services or unofficial YouTube uploads. However, the B-side was highly sought after and in 2017 received an official release for a limited edition DJ mix CD. In 2019, the record made its way onto a digital compilation called Trans Euro Express Volume 3, and that's where I first heard it. So this is going to be Spray Orchestra, and this is going to be the funnily titled Transylvania. So let's get it played.

0: Okay, that was a little bit of a short and sweet. That was Spray Orchestra with Transylvania, an obscure disco nugget. Originally released as a B-side back in 1982, the track was reworked in 1983 as a vocal number called Il Mondo della Una Nuvola, sung by Italian actress Patrizia Pellegrino. And Spray Orchestra's other work was mainly film and library music albums for the radio and TV industry. Okay, so it's 99.8 WAZ FM. Well, hopefully we'll be able to get the traffic, travel and weather up now, so let's give it a go.
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0: Okay, so let's start with the roads first of all. We've now got something up and running. So the A34 southbound, severe delays of 11 minutes between the B3420 and the M3. That's about 11 minutes and delays easing on that between the B3420, Three Maids Hill, and M3 Junction 9 Woodall Roundabout / Winchester North. Average speed there about 5 miles an hour. The A27 westbound, average speed 15 miles an hour between the A3M and the M27. Okay, delays increasing there on the M27 westbound between the A3M Junction 5 Bedhampton Haven Farlington and the M27 Junction 12 Portsmouth. Average speed there is about 15 miles an hour. We've got Holdenhurst Road closed from Wyndham Road to Cleveland Road. Roads closed and queuing traffic due to fire department activity on Holdenhurst Roads. Both ways from Wyndham Road to Cleveland Road. Problems there at the moment. Roads closed. I think that's everything on the roads at the moment, so let's move on to the trains.
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0: Okay, so we're moving on to the trains now from Southampton Central, and we'll just see what's happening there. Again, I do apologise, things are running a little slow at the moment, so I'll be as quick as I can. So again, the lifts are out of order, platform 4 and the rest of the station. So if you need to use the other platforms, you need to probably go out to platform 1 and use the lifts from that side to get to platform 2 or 3. I'll surely apologise about that. The toilets on platform 1 again are out of action until further notice. The accessible toilet is still open, but all able-bodied people have to use the toilets on platform 4 instead. In terms of late running trains, we've got the following. We've got the 16:30 from London Waterloo, expected now at 16:31. Everything else seems to be relatively fine at the moment. Just take a look at later services. No, everything seems to be fine there as well. And later ones there, good. And just do one final selection. Okay, the 1804 service to Portsmouth Harbour is delayed. No reason why at the moment, just saying it's delayed. Otherwise, everything is fine on the trains at the moment from Southampton Central.
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0: Okay, let's move on to Red Funnel Ferries now and the ongoing situation there with the link span. I'll talk about that in a moment. In terms of the sailings, everything seems to be running to schedule at the moment. That includes the vehicle ferry from Southampton Car Terminal to East Cowes and the Regjet from Southampton Town Quay to West Cowes. Both the vehicle ferry and the Regjet are all working absolutely fine. I will advise you about the following that's going on. The East Cowes link span, they've had to withdraw some services. I've been talking about that on other shows. So if you're travelling this month or next month during the late evening, early morning, some of those vehicle ferry sailings have been taken out of action. So if you are travelling this month or next month, a late night, early morning sailing, do check the website to make sure one of your services is still running. Okay, also to advise you about the Regjet timetable for Saturdays. There's a temporary measure going on at the moment because they're fixing the Regjet berth at Southampton. The Regjet will be sailing from a different berth at the Red Funnel Terminal. And that's going to be taking place this Saturday and also Saturday the 3rd. That unfortunately will mean that some of the early afternoon and evening sailings have been cancelled. So if you want to check which ones have been cancelled, do check the runoff on the website. So once again, on Saturdays, you'll be going on the Regjet. It's going from a different location, so therefore some sailings have been cancelled as a result. So do check the Red Funnel website about that. Other than that, everything is fine on the ferries at the moment.
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0: Okay, let's move on to the airport now, Southampton Airport, and we'll see what's going on there. So the 1650 Logan Air service to Jersey, check-in is open desks 14 and 15. 1720 KLM service to Amsterdam, check-in is open desks 12 to 13. 1720 Aer Lingus service to Dublin, check-in is open desks 8 and 9. 1930 Aer Lingus service to Belfast City is scheduled. 1940 Logan Air service to Jersey is scheduled. 1955 Edinburgh service is scheduled, the Logan Air that one, and 955 Irini service to Guernsey is scheduled, and the 2000 hours Aer Lingus service to Dublin is also scheduled. That's the planes as they stand at the moment.
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0: Okay, so the weather for the rest of the day is going to be cloudy but with some sunshine. Temperatures relatively warm, about 19 and 22 degrees. Sunset's going to be around about, I'd say, about 6:30, 7 o'clock. So temperature will be starting to drop then into the late teens, 17 to 19 degrees centigrade. It's going to be a relatively warm night, 14 degrees. A little bit of mist forming late night as well. So do take care if you are driving or out in the early hours of the morning. Tomorrow it's going to be starting foggy, temperatures about 12 or 13 degrees. It's going to be, I think, like unbroken sunshine for most of the day tomorrow. Temperatures reaching maximum about 24 degrees, so do take care out there. Might be a little bit overcast in the morning and also into the evening as well, but relatively a very nice day tomorrow. Certainly a lot hotter than we're normally used to at this time of year. On the Saturday, we're looking at unbroken sunshine start the day. I'm looking at temperatures starting about 11 degrees, rising to about 20 degrees. A little bit more cloud cover in the afternoon, but temperatures still around about that 20 degree mark and no real wind speed to speak of. On the Sunday, have a little bit more unsettled, not much sunshine, just going to be basically white clouds in the sky. A bit more wind up to about 9 miles an hour and temperatures reaching a maximum of 22. So it's a relatively fine outlook. Bit of sunshine, not much rain, well, no rain at all, and a bit of unbroken sunshine, a lot warmer than we expect, and that's going to be continuing for the next few days. Okay, so once again, I do apologise about some of the technical issues we're having at the moment. We're able to get the traffic, travel and weather done for you. So at least that is something. Now, American reggae act Big Mountain are the true definition of a one-hit wonder. They will always be known for their 1994 cover of Baby I Love Your Way that became the highest charting version in the UK, reaching number 2 in June that year. However, they actually started way back in 1986 as the Rainbow Warriors and then merged with another band called Silo in 1991, becoming Big Mountain. Their first single was released in 1992 and was a remake of an earlier 1998 Silo song. It received a European and North American release, but languished in the lower regions of the US chart, which is a shame as it's a groovy slice of pop reggae that very few people have heard, and I think it deserves a play here. So this is going to be Big Mountain, and they are asking you to touch their light. So let's do it. Big Mountain, touch my light. Here we go.

0: Pop reggae goodness there from Big Mountain with Touch My Light, their first single released back in 1992. The production you heard would go on to be used to great effect on their version of Baby I Love Your Way 2 years later. Big Mountain did release a couple of later singles in the UK, Sweet Sensual Love, number 51 in September 1994, and Caribbean Blue, number 94 in October 1995. They split in 2005 and the lead singer became a US high school teacher while periodically doing the occasional reunion. In 2013, the band properly reformed and have performed at various festivals and even released a new album in 2016. If pop reggae is your thing, then most of their work is available on major streaming services. So it's 99.8 Awaz FM. 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
2: 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It's...

Oh, that's our Bollywood selection again on OAS FM 99.8. So once again, I do apologise. It might be a little bit higgledy-piggledy today. We're just having a few issues with the internet, so I do apologise in advance. What I suppose I wanted to try and talk about earlier, and now the internet's sort of just about working, was the ongoing thing, it was called Southampton Old Town. So this is an ongoing thing until the 30th of September. It's got about six more days of this. It's really just joining people across the Visit Southampton, Your Southampton channels as they showcase what makes the Old Town such a special place to explore. Got upcoming events and experiences, the fantastic independent business that call it home. So the Southampton Old Town, it's a historic district situated in the southern part of Southampton, just south of the iconic Bargate. Enclosed by the remnants of medieval city walls, this area is home to many of the city's ancient gates and historic buildings that still stand today. Extends down to the waterfront, providing access to Town Quay, and there's some special offers this Saturday. So what I'd advise you to do is, if you have a look at the website, it's just go to visitsouthampton.co.uk and just type in the search box Old Town, and you've got an Old Town event that's going to come up for the special offers. So you can get some great offers on food, drink and experience at some of the old town's local businesses down there. So if you want to have a look at that, I might see, I don't think it's got its own page. So just need to search Old Town offers on the visitsouthampton.co.uk page. Everything will come

0: come up there. It's just going to be discount vouchers, of course. So unfortunately, you'll have to pay for some goods, sadly. But it's just something that's sort of going on at the moment. There is also, just quickly, I think there is a kids go free thing at the Tudor House and the Gardens. If you're interested in that, do check out that out there, because that's at least something that might be free for it. But everything else, it's just going to be a case of sort of free little offers, like 2 for 1 and that sort of thing. But to check it out, because it might be something that might appeal to you. Okay, so it's coming up to 5:20. I think it's time for some more traffic, travel and weather. Let's hope this goes a bit better than the last one.
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0: Okay, so let's start with the roads first of all. Not much change. So the M27 westbound, average speed 15 miles an hour. Delays of about 7 minutes, and delays increasing on the A27 westbound between the A3 Junction 5, Bedhampton, Havant, Farlington, and the M27 Junction 12, Portsmouth. Average speed about 15 miles an hour, as I mentioned at the start. Fishbourne roundabout eastbound, average speed there about 10 miles an hour between the A27. Delays of 5 minutes, delays increasing on the Fishbourne roundabout eastbound between the A27 and the A27 at Chichester bypass, Stockbridge roundabout, average speed about 10 miles an hour. A34 southbound, average speed 10 miles an hour between the B3, 420 and the M3. Delays of 9 minutes and delays increasing on the A34 southbound between the B3, 420, Three Maids Hill and the M3 Junction 9 Whittle roundabout, Winchester North. Average speed there about 10 miles an hour. And finally, I think we've got Holdenhurst Road. They've got some road closure between Wyndham Road and Cleveland Road. And that's due to fire department activity on Holdenhurst Road both ways. Again, Wyndham Road and Cleveland Road, that is closed due to fire department activity. That's the roads as they stand at the moment.
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0: Okay, so let's take a look at Southampton Central Station now and see what is going on there. So I mentioned the lifts are out of order at the moment on Platform 4. So if you do want to get to Platform 4, you have to use the lifts on Platform 1 and then get the island the lifts there to go to Platform 2 or 3. So again, apologies about that. You got all toilets on Platform 1 are currently closed. As I've mentioned earlier, they're for essential repairs. The accessible toilet is open, but all able-bodied people have to go across to Platform 4 to use the toilets there. In terms of late running services, you've got the 1649 to Bournemouth running a minute late at 1650. The 1654 service to Weymouth is due to depart at 1657. Looks like there's some sort of problem that's under investigation. 1656 service to Paul is expected at 1659. The 1659 service to London Waterloo is now expected at 1702 due to a fault with the signalling system. The 1705 service to Paul's Harbour is now expected at 1707. I'll see if there's any other services, because that might affect the later ones. It's 1804 service to Ports Harbour, that's expected at 1807. I think just take a look at one further set of trains. And I think that's everything at the moment. So we do have a few delays going on, but otherwise everything is relatively fine on Southampton Railway Station at the moment.
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0: Okay, so let's take a look at the Red Funnel ferries now. This is going to be the vehicle ferry from Southampton Car Terminal to East Cowes and the Redjet from Southampton Town Quay to West Cowes. So in terms of the services, everything should be running fine at the moment. No delays there. That's not the problem due to the rather calm weather we're having at the moment. That's both the Redjet and the vehicle ferry. In terms of ongoing issues, you've got the East Cowes link span. Late night service will be affected by that. That's been some maintenance work taking place. So if you're taking any sailings in the late evening, early morning throughout this month and next month, those services may be affected. So do check out the Red Funnel website. So once again, East Cowes vehicle ferry, or the vehicle ferry that I say that is going to be affected in the late night, early hours of the morning for this month and next month. So just make sure that your sailings, if you're travelling that sort of time, they haven't been cancelled. Check on the Red Funnel website for more information about that. There is a temporary Redjet timetable on at the moment. That's due to some essential maintenance work taking place on the Redjet berth in Southampton. So the Redjet will be going from a slightly different location than normal. And that will unfortunately mean that some sailings will be cancelled. That will be an early afternoon and an early evening sailing. So do check the Red Funnel website about that. That's going to be taking place this Saturday, the 26th of September, and also Saturday, the 3rd of October. Otherwise, all sailings should be departing as normal, but from a different place. So please bear that in mind. Okay, that's the ferries as they stand at the moment.
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0: Okay, so let's move on to the airport now. This is Southampton Airport, of course, and let's see what the latest information is there. So once again, do apologise, it's running a little bit slow at the moment, so I'm just waiting for that information to come up. If it's not going to come up quickly, then I will just quickly rush on to the weather. Okay, let's see if that comes up at all. Okay, no, it's not looking too good, unfortunately, so I do apologise. Again, we're having a few issues here on the internet, so I'm extremely sorry about this. Okay, let's try and move on to some of the weather then, and let's see if that seems to be running okay. So, okay, no, it looks like we've got it back up. That's good news. Okay, so the 1720 Aer Lingus service to Dublin is scheduled. 1720 KLM service to Amsterdam, checking is open desks 12 and 13. 9030 Aer Lingus service to Belfast City is scheduled. 9040 Logan Air service to Jersey is scheduled. 9055 Logan Air service to Edinburgh is scheduled. 9055 Orini service to Guernsey is scheduled. And finally, the 2000 hours Aer Lingus service to Dublin is also scheduled. So that's planes as they stand at the moment.
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0: Okay, so let's move on to the weather now. So the rest of the day, it's going to be relatively warm. Temperatures maximum 22 degrees. We've got sunset between 7 and 8 this evening, I would say. And we're going to be, temperature will be dropping to the high teens, about 15 to 17 degrees. Not much wind speed to speed, so it'll be relatively warm. The late night, early hours of the morning, we're going to have some mist. Temperatures about 14 degrees. It's going to be a relatively warm night, but it is going to be misty. So bearing that in mind, if you're going to be outside. Forecast for tomorrow on the 25th, it's starting off misty in the morning, that will be clearing. Temperatures are starting about 13 degrees, rising to about 23 degrees if we go into the late morning, early afternoon. It's going to be more or less unbroken sunshine throughout most of tomorrow, with a hint of cloud in the morning and also the late afternoon. Not much wind speed to speak of, so it's going to be a relatively warm day. On Saturday, it's going to be a bit of a cooler day. Temperatures starting about 11 or 12 degrees centigrade, rising to about 19, 20 degrees in the late morning, early afternoon. Going to be unbroken sunshine for most of Saturday, maybe a little bit of cloud cover between 2 and 3. Not much wind speed to speak of, so it's going to be a relatively warm day, but not as bad as Friday. And on Sunday, the 27th, it's going to be a little bit warmer, about 22 degrees maximum, starting off about 12 degrees in the morning, rising to that temperature as we go into the late morning, early afternoon. A bit more wind speed, up to about 7, 8, 9 miles an hour, but it's going to be overcast for most of the day, not much sunshine at all, and a bit of a chance of rain on the Sunday. So it's going to be relatively cloudy for the rest of the world. It's going to be more or less good sunshine for the for today, tomorrow and Saturday. So it's going to be, if you like warm weather, then that's going to be for you. Once we go into next week, it's a bit more cloudy than normal, but it's still going to be warm, temperatures between 20 and 24 degrees. So if you like warm weather, I'm sure you're going to appreciate that. Okay, so again, apologies for the little bit higgledy-piggledy on the travel and traffic, travel and weather. Okay, so now we're coming on to the last part of the show before we hit the news. We head to 2001 now, and an urban R&B record from a British Asian artist originally from Southall. Amit Rai released his debut EP going solo in 2001, which is a mixture of R&B, UK garage and traditional Bhangra songs. The most well-known track was a collaboration between Amit and legendary Punjabi singer Surinder Shinde. It was the excellent R&B urban production on this record that grabbed my attention, and that's why it's my next song. This is going to be Amit Rai, and this is a sort of hit, I think it was at the time. This is called England.
2: Yeah, East meets West is the collaboration between the Amit Rai and the Surinder Shinde, yo. Dedicated to all you long distance lovers, so enjoy.

0: finding out. 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Ciao.
1: Groovy stuff there from Amit Rai and Surinder Shinde with England, released back in 2001. Amit Rai went on to make two more albums, 2003's My Way and 2010's Livewire. Hope to play some tracks from his My Way album on a future show. The late Surinder Shinde has been releasing Punjab B music since the mid-70s, and with many albums and singles to his name, mostly released in India. He was most famous for his Kali singing and received a Lifetime Achievement Award in 2013 on the Brit Asia TV Music Awards. Nearly all of Amit Rai's work can be found on major streaming services. Surinder's work is also available for streaming. However, due to the vast amounts of music he released in his lifetime and the era that it was made in, do not expect to find every song he ever did. My final track before the news is a group that is best known for their 80s output, and my mother was a big fan of the singer, owning their debut album Diamond Life on cassette. Sade's songs were never chart toppers, mainly top 20 at best, but they made a strong albums, and early tracks like Your Love is King, Smooth Operator and Sweetest Taboo are still held in high regard today. Sade's best performing song in the 1990s was No Ordinary Love, and I own the CD single, but it's the B-side Paradise I'll be playing today. Paradise was originally released on its own single back in 1988, but was remixed by hip-hop producers Ronin in 1992, possibly as a return favour for one of Sade's band members featuring on a Ronin record. So this is going to be Sade, and this is going to be Paradise, and this is the 1992 Ronin remix. So let's give it a go.

0: Oh, that was Sade with Paradise, the Ronin remix from 1992. That was taken from the No Ordinary Love CD single. The original 1998 version of Paradise managed number 29 in June that year. A lot of people think Sade is just the female singer Sade Adu, as she appears in most publicity shots. However, credit should be also given to her very accomplished band members. Those band members had another music project called Sweetback. I hope to play some of their output on a future show. Ronin did the remix, produced a couple of singles in the early 90s, but were much better known for their studio work, remixing acts such as Stevie Wonder, Nena Cherry and Seal. Fun fact, but one of the members of Ronin was Norm Ski, the presenter of BBC Two's early 90s dance music show Dance Energy. So it's 99.8, a Waz FM standby for the news.
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2: ...781 migrants arrived in the UK yesterday. That's the highest number for a single day so far this year. It comes after a cabinet minister said not every migrant boat can be intercepted in the wake of two boats landing undetected on British shores within 2 days. There are calls for more support for parents of 10 to 15-year-olds who are struggling with their own mental health. Charity Action for Children says it's seeing a rise in parents raising concerns about their own well-being, warning its helpline is becoming a crisis service. Jo Thurston's from the charity.
3: And they're telling us that they feel really isolated. They don't know what they can do. They don't know where to get support. Their mental health is sort of struggling as well because they're so worried about their children. At Action for Children, we're sort of really, really focusing on the fact that the parent needs support as well as the child. And it needs to be like a whole family-led support.
2: Virgin Group founder Sir Richard Branson has called Brexit an unmitigated disaster, as a think tank led by Sir Tony Blair said Britain should rejoin the EU within a decade. Sir Richard said the vote in 2016 had been an unprecedented act of economic and political self-harm, and that British people should be given a second chance to decide whether to be in the EU. Museum workers at a stage of 2-day strike in a dispute over pay and conditions. Members of Prospect and the Public and Commercial Services Union at the V&A in London will walk out on Friday and Saturday. And a Scottish grandmother has been crowned the world's oldest female Fortnite streamer by Guinness World Records.
4: You know, I stay in the northeast of Scotland in a sort of rural area. I've always known what that book was. Would it ever occur to me that I would have been in it? Never. No, it just is unbelievable.
2: Kath Bowie, who's 78, started playing the massive online shooter in 2017 after she was introduced to it by her grandson, who was 17 at the time, and says nobody is ever too old to start gaming. That's the latest. From Radio News Hub, I'm Johnny Holmes.
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2: 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We'll be playing some more dance-orientated tunes. 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And we are broadcasting, of course, on 99.8 FM. Okay, so Bollywood fans may be aware of the 2006 film, I hope I pronounced this right, Kabhi Alvida Na Khana, or Kank for short. I think I'll just call it Kank in case I butcher the pronunciation. While the film itself received mixed reviews, it was at that time the highest grossing Indian film in foreign markets, and the soundtrack in particular was very well received and is now considered one of the best of all times. The film's party track titled Night, Marie Zena. So on a UK garage tip with a modern EDM touch, this is the Kank soundtrack with Where's the Party Tonight, Marie and Zena on the remix.

Hey, groovy start to the dance hour. That was Where's the Party Night, the Marie and Zena remix. That version was taken from the Daytimers Alterations remix album, released digitally in 2025. The original, of course, was released in 2006 as part of the Kank soundtrack. Credit should be given to the original singers that consisted of Shan, Vasundhara Das, Loy Mendoza, and Shankar Mahadevan. The remixes, Marie and Zenja, have produced some of their own music, some I may play on a future show, but seem to be better known for their club and DJ work. Now, there is a chance that older listeners may be familiar with the rap duo Definition of Sound. They actually began life back in 1988 under the name Top Billing, before changing the name to Definition of Sound at the start of 1990. The change seemed to work as they managed to hit the top 20 in early 1991 with the tune Whether You Love Like Heaven, number 17 in March, although I must confess I never heard it at the time. My first exposure to the group was in 1992 when a dance remix of an earlier B-side tune began getting played on Parafem's old The Beat dance show. I like this mix, however, on one particular show, a different dance mix was played and it absolutely blew my mind. Thankfully, I was able to press record on my tape player and it became my favourite track for a few weeks before being wiped at a later date. When I was older, I managed to pick up a CD single that contained the original B-side mix, but I really wanted that dance version. However, sometime in the late noughties, I found a pre-owned 12-inch single for sale and thankfully it contained that version in question. So this is going to be a Definition of Sound and the track is going to be called Maura Jean's Cafe. And this is going to be Maurice's house mix. So let's take it away. Here we go, Maura Jean's Cafe.

0: So many childhood memories wrapped up in that tune. That was Definition of Sound with Maura Jeans Cafe, Maurice Joshua on the remix. This version released in late 1991, early 1992, although the original dates back to 1990. The headline remix was done by Maurice's remix companion E Smooth, and that was the version that got the most play. However, I will always prefer that Maurice house mix I just played. On the pop charts, the track managed number 34 in February 1992. If you want the full Maurice house mix that I just played, it's only available on the 12-inch single, although an edit is available on some CD single versions. Unfortunately, the 12-inch single was pressed in a way that made it very noisy and crackly. Professional radio stations back then had methods to filter out such interference. 99.8 OASFM, please stand by for Bollywood after these words.
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3: 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It's Bollywood time.

0: Well, that was quick and energetic then. That's our Bollywood selection here on 99.8 WAZ FM. So we're coming up to the traffic, travel and the weather in a few moments. Just to make you aware about the Old Town event that's going up until the end of the month, 30th of September. So that's going to be the Old Town just sort of south of the iconic Bargate. So do have a look at the website on the visitsouthampton.co.uk. There are some special offers there. They are 2-for-1 things you'll have to prep for the iconic Bargate. So do have a look at the website on the visitsouthampton.co.uk. There are some special offers there. They are 2-for-1 things. You'll have to probably pay for those, but there's a little guide you can have a look there, and if anything appeals to you, then please do deck yourself down there, and that'll be ongoing until the end of the month, up to and including the 30th of September. Okay, so I think it's time for the traffic, travel and weather. So let's hope it works better than last time. Here we go.
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0: Okay, let's start with the roads first of all. So we've got the following going on: the A31 Polner Hill eastbound, partially blocked from the mount to Hangersley Hill. Okay, so that's partially blocked and queuing traffic due to obstruction on the road on the A31 Polner Hill eastbound from the mount to Hangersley Hill. Congestion to and before Salisbury Road. The opposite side is also congested due to the onlookers. Oh dear, so

0: rubbernecking going on there. So again, that's the A31 Polna Hill eastbound. Moderate issues, A348 Moderate Road, A348 Ringwood Road southbound. Average speed 10 miles an hour between St. Just Close and the A341. Delays of 9 minutes on the A348 Ringwood Road southbound between St. Just Close and the A341 Magna Road, Bear Cross roundabout. Average speed there about 10 miles an hour. The A34 southbound, average speed 10 miles an hour between B3420 and the M3. Delays of 6 minutes, and delays will be easing on the A34 southbound between the B3420 Freemaids Hill and M3 Junction 9 Whittle roundabout / Winchester North. Average speed there about 10 miles an hour. Again, the A27 again, westbound, average speed 15 miles an hour between the A3M and the M27. Okay, so 9 minute delays, and they could be increasing from the A27 westbound from the A3 Junction 5, Bedhampton, Havant, Farlington, the M27 Junction 12, Portsmouth. Average speed there about 15 miles an hour. Holdenhurst Road, as I mentioned earlier, road closed from Wyndham Road to Cleveland Road. Road closed in Coon traffic due to fire department activity on Holdenhurst Road both ways from Wyndham Road to Cleveland Road. And also as well, we've got earlier on, I think it might be the same one about the Polna Hill thing that's going on there. So I'll just quickly read that again. Severe delays of 40 minutes, delays from the A31 Polna Hill eastbound from the A338 Ashley Heath interchange and Hangersley Hill. Average speed there about 5 miles an hour at the moment. I think that corresponds to what I was talking about at the top of the road news. So that's the roads as they stand at the moment.
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0: Okay, so let's take a look at the trains now running from Southampton Central. So again, the lifts are out of order on platform 4 and the rest of the station. So if you need to use platform 4, need to get to platform 4, or need to go around to platform 1 and use the lifts there to get from platform 2 and 3, I'm sorry about the inconvenience there. All toilets on platform 1 are closed until further notice of essential repairs. The accessible toilet is still open, but all able-bodied people have to go across to use the toilets on platform 4 instead. In terms of departing trains that are delayed, the 1737 Salisbury service is going to be expected to depart at 1740 due to a late running train on front of that one. In terms of any other services that are delayed, the 1804 Portsmouth Harbour service is expected at 1808, as that needs some more trains are out of action than normal. Okay, have a look at some other services. 1845 service to Bournemouth, that's expected at 1852. That's due to a fault with the signalling system, but not much of a delay there, about 7 minutes. And I think that's everything else. To take a look at some of the late night services, no, that is fine at the moment. So just those minor delays there. Sorry for the inconvenience, but all looking fine on the trains at the moment.
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0: Excellent. Let's take a look at Red Funnel Ferries now. That's going to be the vehicle ferry from Southampton Car Terminal to East Cowes and the Red Jet from Southampton Town Quay to West Cowes. In terms of settings today, everything is running absolutely fine, both to and from the island on both the vehicle ferry and the Red Jet. We'll quickly make you aware that due to some essential maintenance work on the East Cowes link span, some of the late night early morning savings this month and next month are going to be cancelled. So if you are travelling that sort of time, late evening, early morning hours between now and October, please do check the Red Funnel website to make sure that your service is still running. Okay, so apologies for the inconvenience there. And then we also have the temporary Red Jet timetable taking place this Saturday and then Saturday the 3rd of October. So the Red Jet will be going from a slightly different place in the Town Quay on the Saturday this week and next week as well. That unfortunately will mean some early afternoon and early evening sailings will be cancelled. So do check the Red Funnel website for more information on that. So again, the Red Jet will be going from a different location on Saturday the 26th, this coming Saturday, and Saturday the 3rd, and some early afternoon, early evening sailings will be cancelled. Do check the Red Funnel website for more information. That's the ferries as they stand at the moment.
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0: Okay, so let's look at the airport now, and looks like it's relatively fine. Looks like everything is running to schedule as much as possible. It might take a bit of a while to come up, so what I'll quickly do is I'll quickly have a look at the weather for you and see if that's running okay. So let's move on to that.
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0: Okay, so at the moment, temperatures are around about sort of 19 to 20 degrees. It might reach 22 degrees. Sunsets can be around between 7 and 8 this evening. Temperature will be dropping to about 15 to 17 degrees there. Not much wind speed to speak of. It will be a misty night, starting from 11 o'clock onwards until the early hours of the morning. So it's still going to be warm, but misty. So if you are out and about in the early hours of the morning, do bear in mind that it'll be visibility will be affected. Tomorrow it's going to be starting misty, but getting brighter throughout the day. Temperature starting about 13 degrees, rising to about 23 degrees tomorrow. going to be more or less unbroken sunshine with a little bit of cloud in the early morning and also the late afternoon, evening as well. But 23 degrees, not much wind speed, it's going to be a lot more warmer than normal. Saturday, it's going to be more of the same, starting about 10 or 11 degrees in the morning, rising to about 19 or 20, unbroken sunshine for most of Saturday. Not as hot though, temperatures maxing about 20 degrees and a little bit of cloud cover in the early afternoon. Sunday the 27th is going to be warmer than the Saturday, about 22 degrees, but less sunshine. It's going to be mostly cloud cover all day, with maybe a little bit of sunshine poking out in the early hours of the morning and later on in the afternoon. A bit more wind speed, however, between 8 and 9 miles an hour and a small chance of rain as well. That's going to be the case going on to the rest of the week, Monday and Tuesday. So it's going to be a relatively warm weekend with some sunshine. Next week's going to be more continuation of it. So expect temperatures to be rising no less than 20 degrees, except at night time. Okay, let's see if we can move back to the airport now.
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0: Okay, so we've got the following. The 1930 Aer Lingus service to Belfast City check-in is open desks 8 and 9. 1940 Logan Air service to Jersey is scheduled. 1955 Logan Air service to Edinburgh is scheduled. 1955 Orini service to Guernsey is scheduled. And the 2000 Aer Lingus service to Dublin check-in is open desks 8 and 9 on that one. So that's the traffic, travel and weather here on a WAZ FM. Okay, so let's see what we can come up with now for you. What goodies I have from on my playing selection. Okay, so this particular track, this is going to be quite a rarity. It's a little known remix of a well-known dance tune that, to the best of my knowledge, was only released on a promotional vinyl / CD single and did not receive a retail release at all. I doubt many people will be familiar with the name Amira Rashid, but she was a dance music vocalist who began releasing music in 1996. Her most well-known single is a track called Desire that was released three times in total in 1997, 1998, and late 2000. Written and produced by influential dance duo Blaze, the song originally started out in the US garage house vein and received multiple remixes each time it was released. Most of those mixes were included on the retail singles, with the notable exception of the one I'm about to play. This version was remixed by Danish duo Brother Brown and is not currently on YouTube or any streaming services. So this is going to be an exclusive, really only on Awaz FM on this one. This is going to be My Desire from Amira, and this is Brother Brown's Sleepless in Jailand mix.

Ah, rare stuff there from A Mirror With My Desire, Brother Brown's Sleepless in Jyland remix. Released in 1997, but only on the promotional 12-inch and CD singles, I came across it purely by accident when I bought a budget compilation called Club Class Dance from Woolworths back in 2001 that featured vinyl-only or unreleased remixes. Very unusual for finding that in Woolworths. A most successful mix of My Desire was a pop UK garage version that got the track to number 20 in February 2001. Brother Brown were Atli Ronnie Forberg and Henrik Olsen, I hope I pronounced those names right, and while they were only active between the late 90s, early 2000s, they managed to remix for acts like Pet Shop Boys, Madonna and Christina Aguilera. As mentioned, the remix I just played is not currently available online, but most of the other mixes can be found quite easily. Oh, and Jylland, or Jylland, is a peninsula in Denmark that the English call Jutland. The next artist is one that I heard being mentioned by various dance radio DJs back in the day, but I don't remember if I ever heard their work when I was younger. The late Michael Watford was a US dance music singer that sung in the gospel vein due to his church background. He began releasing music way back in 1989, and while he did release one album, his work was usually released as singles on the 12-inch format to cater for the specialist dance market. During his career, he worked with many different producers and his work appeared on many different record labels, so you could classify him as a session singer of sorts. The track I'll be looking at today is one of his early pieces from 1993. This song only received a US release at the time and did not make any compilation appearances, which is a shame because I absolutely love the groove. Now, I wanted to actually play the extended version, but unfortunately, because I didn't bring that in today, I'll have to make do with a short version, so thankfully I've got that to hand. So this is actually taken off his one and only album, which was 1994's self-titled album. So this is going to be Michael Watford, and this is going to be Love for Two.

0: US Garage and Gospel House vibes there from Michael Watford with Love for Two. That's the short version from the album of the same name, which was released in 1994. I first probably heard his work back in 2006 when some of his work appeared on some dance compilations I bought at the time. Most of Michael's work is in that gospel style, which didn't really bother the pop charts. If you like his voice and his style, some of his work, like his 1994 album I just played, is on streaming services, but a lot of the single releases are not. YouTube is your friend on that one. Michael did continue recording music into the 2010s, before he switched careers, and sadly he did pass away in 2024. Okay, so it's 99.8 Awaz FM. A standby for the traffic, travel and weather after this.
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0: Okay, so it's traffic, travel and weather time. Let's have a look at the roads first of all. So the A31 Polner Hill eastbound, average speed about 15 miles an hour between the A338 and Hangersley Hill. So there's delays of 7 minutes and delays will be increasing on the A31 Polner Hill eastbound between the A338 Ashley Heath interchange and Hangersley Hill. Average speed is about 15 miles an hour there. The A34 southbound, average speed 10 miles an hour between the B3420 and the M3. Delays of 5 minutes on the A34 southbound between the B3420 Freemaids Hill and M3 Junction 9 Whittle Roundabout / Winchester North. Average speed there about 10 miles an hour. Okay, Holdenhurst Road, the road is closed between Windham Road and Cleveland Road. Road closed and queuing traffic due to fire department activity on Holdenhurst Road, both ways from Windham Road to Cleveland Road. Okay, and then finally, the A27 westbound, average speed about 15 miles now between the A3M and the M27. So delays of 7 minutes and delays easing on the A27 westbound between the A3M Junction 5, Bedhampton, Havant, Farnington, the M27 Junction 12, Portsmouth. Average speed there is about 15 miles an hour. The A31 Polner Hill eastbound, partially blocked from the Mount to Hangersley Hill, what we were talking about earlier. I'll just read that again. So partially blocked in queuing traffic due to obstruction on the road. On the A31 at Polner Hill eastbound from the Mount to Hangersley Hill, congestion to and before Salisbury Road. The opposite side is also congested due to the onlookers, so do bear that in mind. Moderate A348 Ringwood Road southbound, average speed 10 miles an hour between St. Just Close and the A341. Delays of 9 minutes on the A348 Ringwood Road southbound between St. Just Close and the A341 Magnet Road Bear Cross Roundabout. Average speed there is about 10 miles an hour. So that's the roads as they stand at the moment.
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0: Okay, so let's move on to the trains now and see what is going on there. So again, the lifts are currently out of order between Platform 4 and the rest of the station at Southampton, unfortunately. So if you do need to use the lifts on, if you're at Platform 4, need to use the to get to Platform 1, 2 or 3, it's a case of going around to the other side. I'm sure the staff will help you with that. Fortunately, the toilets on Platform 1 are closed until further notice for essential repairs. The accessible toilet is open, however, all able-bodied people have to go across to Platform 4 and use the toilets there. In terms of late-running services, we have the following. Okay, so that one's just left the station. We'll ignore that one. So the 1804 Portsmouth Harbour service now expected at 1808. Everything else seems to be fine. The 1845 Bournemouth service now expected at 1855, but there are lots of trains going down to that area, so it shouldn't be too much of a problem for most people. Okay, the 1856 service to Bournemouth has been delayed. No reason given, it's just delayed at the moment. But again, there are lots of services going down there, so hopefully not too much of a problem. And everything else seems to be running fine at the moment. So just those delays that I spoke about. But otherwise, it's all looking fine on the trains at the time of talking.
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0: Let's move on to Red Funnel now. So everything is running fine on the vehicle ferry from Southampton Car Terminal to East Cowes and the RedJet from Southampton Town Quay to West Cowes and vice versa. So both services, RedJet and the vehicle ferry, running fine. Not too much surprise due to the calm weather having at the moment. We'll make you aware that the East Cowes links bound, the vehicle ferry is currently undergoing maintenance. So for the late night, early morning sailings for this month and next month, October as well, there are going to be some cancellations. So do check the Red Funnel website if you are travelling late evening, early hours of the morning this month and next month to make sure you are not affected. Also make you aware that the RedJet timetable for this coming Saturday and the Saturday after is going to be affected, as it's going to be going from a slightly different berth due to maintenance taking place on the RedJet terminal part at Southampton. The berth is being fixed, so on the Saturdays they'll be moving it to a different location in the same terminal, however, but they'll staff the advisory accordingly. Unfortunately, that will mean some early afternoon and early evening sailings will be cancelled. So once again, Saturday, this Saturday and next Saturday, the RedJet will be going from a slightly different location, which will mean that some early afternoon, early evening sailings will be cancelled. That's the fares as they stand at the moment.
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0: Okay, so let's take a look at the planes from Southampton Airport at the moment. So the 1930 Aer Lingus service to Belfast City. Check-in is open on that one, desks 8 and 9. 1940 Logan Air service to Jersey. Okay, looks like just my screen has just disappeared. Let's see if that will come back up again. Oh dear, not looking too good. Okay, let's move on to the weather again, as we did previously.
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0: Okay, so let's have a look at the weather for the rest of the day then. So it's around about 22 degrees high at the moment, so about 19 or 20, probably more realistic to say. It's got unbroken sunshine at the moment. Sunsets can be between about 7 and 8 this evening. Temperature will be dropping to about 15, 16, 17 degrees. Tonight and overnight it's going to be misty. Temperature is about 13 or 14 degrees, but there will be low visibility, so bear that in mind if you're out in the early hours. Tomorrow will be starting off foggy, about between 6 and 7 in the morning, low visibility there. Temperature starting about 13 or 14 degrees, rising to about 19 or 20 as we go into the afternoon. It's going to be unbroken sunshine for most of the day with a little bit of cloud cover in the early morning and also early evening as well. On the Saturday, it's going to be a little bit cooler. Temperatures maxing about 20 degrees, starting about 10 or 11 in the early hours of the morning, but rising to about 19 or 20 into the late morning, early afternoon. A little bit of cloud cover in the early afternoon as well. Not much wind speed to speak of. So Saturday will be probably sunnier, but less warm. And the Sunday will be mostly cloudy for most of the day. A little bit of sunshine in the early hours of the morning and in the early evening. But otherwise, it's going to be cloudy for most of the day. But temperatures will be around about warmer than the Saturday, despite the lack of sunshine, about 21, 22 degrees. And a bit more wind speed to speak of, about 8 or 9 miles an hour. That's going to be the case going into the rest of the week as well. Cloudy with a bit of sunshine, but temperatures certainly above the 20s at the moment. Let's see if we can go back to the traffic on the airport.
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0: Okay, so let's start again. So we've got 1940 Logan Air service to Jersey. Check-in is open, desks 15. 1955 a Logan Air service to Edinburgh. 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And the 20 hours Aer Lingus service to Dublin. Check-in is open on that, desks 8 and 9. Nothing else to speak of. Okay, we've got the 1930 Aer Lingus service to Belfast City. Check-in is open on that one, desk 8 and 9 as well. For some reason that's on another page, so there we go. So everything looks like it's running to fine at the moment on the airport. Okay, so thank you very much for that. So we're going to come into the last part of the Drive Time show now. So a couple of shows ago, I played a trance remix of a Sangeeta tune from modern dance producer DJ Captivate. I even played one of his own productions last week. Now, I've been taking a close look at Sangeeta's back catalogue and I came across a tune called Calling from her Best Of compilation. I noted that this track had been remixed by the Naja Beat team in 2024 and it was fairly faithful to the original, which had a kind of dance pop production. However, on further research, I noted the track had originally been released in 1993 together with some dance remixes. Surprisingly, one of these remixes was done in an early trance style by a producer called The Pylon King, and that's what I'm playing next. Now, the track clocks in about 8 minutes, so I'll be starting about 2 minutes in when Sangeeta starts singing. So this is going to be Sangeeta with Calling, and this is the 1993 trance mix. Let's take it away, please.

Early trance vibes there from the late Sangeeta with Calling, the 1993 trance mix. From what I can find, it was only released as an obscure cassette EP, although a promotional 12-inch was available for club DJs. The Python King's real name is multi-instrumentalist Mark Davies, and he has been releasing ethnic-based dance and trance music since the early 90s. I've checked out some of his work and hope to play it on a future show. The original mix of Sangeeta's Calling together with the 2024 Naya Beats version are available on major streaming services, and I also hope to play those at a later date. Now, my final selection for this evening is what can only be described as some avant-garde dubstep from Sri Lanka. Airi originally began his musical journey as a heavy metal fan, but was drawn to the aggressive dubstep sounds of the early 2010s and began producing that kind of music in the mid-2010s. He switched his attention to drum and bass and, more recently, the kind of music I'm about to play now. The following track is taken from the Ayer's 2019 EP, Third Culture to Million, and this version has been remixed by London-based producer and DJ Breaker. So this is going to be Ayer, and this is going to be, it's going to be called Raha Kulam, Regina Rush, and this is Breaker on the remix. So let's take it away, please. Airi, and Breaker.

0: That'll give you a bass binzer workout. That was Irie and Rahu Kalem Rajini Rush, Breaker on the Remix. Released on the 2019 EP Third Culture Tamilian. And Irie's real name is Sashiv Gamage and is based in Sri Lanka's capital, Colombo. Breaker's real name is Charlie Baker, who has been making breakbeat dance music since 2018. Like most contemporary dance artists, most of Irie's and Breaker's music is available for purchase on sites like Beatport, Tracksource, and Bandcamp rather than physical formats. You can also find some of the material on major streaming services. Okay, ladies and gentlemen, it's going to be Toodle Pip from me. Stand by for the Urdu news and the Persian show with Farhead just coming up. Please stand by, everybody.
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4: Ki Urdu News ke saath main hoon Mukarram Abbas. 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
1: 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The ASA, keeping ads legal, decent, honest, and truthful. Oh, yes.
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10: अगर कभी मेरी याद आए, गुरेज करती हुई हवा की लहरों पे हाथ रखना, मैं खुशबुओं में तुम्हें मिलूंगा. मुझे गुलाबों की पत्तियों में तलाश करना, मैं औस कतरों के आईनों में तुम्हें मिलूंगा. अगर सितारों में, औस कतरों में, खुशबुओं में ना पाओ मुझे, अपने कदमों में देख लेना, मैं गर्द होती मुसाफितों में तुम्हें मिलूंगा.
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1: 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Oh, yes.
2: एक पल की लापरवाही।
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1: 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Focus on the road.
2: Yo, it's Ty and it's Sam, and we're up on the Waz. We're here and we're loving it, and we're thinking about the people, we think about the fans, we think about everybody in the land.
3: Yeah, we're here at a Waz FM. Yeah, we're at a Waz. The presenter come here laying facts, and that's that Asian youth don't have enough opportunity to do what they want in the UK, and that's not right, because it's the freedom of land. Can you speak to my man? But I'll speak to your man. Nah, let me speak to you now, and let me break this all down.
2: Peace out from Ty and Sam. Big up a Waz.

Hello, I'm calling from Stockholm, Sweden. This is Elton's mother. I just want to say it's amazing to hear your voice on the radio. I'm so proud of you. I love you. I miss him. And I'm so excited to come to Southampton for a visit. Bye.

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0: I've still haven't figured out that, so I still can't get to the adverts, so I'm not really sure.
1: We got enough adverts, have we?
0: We're supposed to, but
1: yeah.
0: All I keep hearing is that I just keep getting...
1: Oh, you're still getting that?
0: Still getting that.
1: Still getting the Pakistan pop.
0: This is... Genre, India, Gina Haitat Hokdal. It's come out in 2014. Title is Uti Dil Mine. So yeah, it's the greatest hits of Indian pop list of 2014. So
1: 2014, what a great year for Indian pop.
0: I know, it was up there. You
1: yeah.
0: Know. It was really good. What was your favourite from that year?
1: my favourite was Jai Ho.
0: Oh,
1: Jai Ho. From Slumdog.
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4: Ek pal ki laparwahi. आपकी लापरवाही किसी के ख्वाबों को हमेशा के लिए अधूरा छोड़ सकती है। Focus on the road. 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
13: Now, hands up, anybody out there, if you know what a Gruffalo is. 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Oh, that's good, because it's a kind of mythical creature with large paws and a lot of fur. And apparently it gets its name from being half a grizzly bear and half a buffalo.
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0: I've still haven't figured out that, so I still can't get to the adverts, so I'm not really sure.
1: We got enough adverts, have we?
0: I'm supposed to, but
1: yeah.
0: All I keep hearing is that I'll just keep getting...
1: Oh, you're still getting that?
0: Still getting that.
1: Still getting the Pakistan pop.
0: This is... Genre, India, Gina Haitat Hokdal. Oh. It's come out in 2014. Title is Utti Dil Main. So, yeah, it's the greatest hits of Indian pop list of 2014. So,
1: 2014, what a great year for Indian pop.
0: I know, it was up there. You know?
1: Yeah.
0: It was really good. What was your favourite from that year?
1: My favourite was Jai Ho.
0: Oh,
1: Jai Ho. From Slumdog.
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0: Shall we check in what song we got in next? Let's have a listen to this.
1: Yeah.
4: Mira Java.
0: I love listening to this stuff. Like, this is what the radio show does. It's the diversity. Have a little listen to that. Yeah, so that is Chitkaha. The artist is Aditi Singh Sharma. This was 2010. A 2010 banger, this was. And it's from the film Emotional Attacachar. So there we go. We've got it all going on in the sports studio today.
1: It's all going off, isn't it?
0: Yeah, I just can't get that to stop.
1: It's all going on apart from the adverts.
0: Yeah, exactly. I can't wait for the next one. The next one is the artist. It's called Dr. Zeus.

0: hi, Satiq. I want to dedicate a song and also I want to sing on your radio.
1: So here we go.
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8: My name is Ramesh. 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

0: Hello. My name is Hira Singh, and I have my son birthday today, and I for my son his song for Nusrat Fateh Ali Khan, Mahi Ve Tenu Yaad Kara, Mahi Ve Tenu Yaad Kara, Nusrat Ali Khan Sahab. 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
7: This is Ross and Arlo. We're loving all the tunes in the car. We've just come back from Southampton Hospital, where they fixed Arlo's arm in the hospital there. And we'd like you to play a tune for everyone else recovering with the great teams there. Keep up the amazing tunes.
8: Hi, my name is Saida Mughal and I am from Slough. And I'm listening to Awaz FM Southampton. And they're playing my songs, which is heard by all over the world. And my relatives in India and Pakistan, they are enjoying it as well. Heard by all over the world and my relatives in India and Pakistan.

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2: Hello, you beautiful people. 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
1: आपकी लापरवाही किसी के ख्वाबों को हमेशा के लिए अधूरा छोड़ सकती है। Focus on the road. 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

0: I hate people that drop litter. 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Those new style bins that have the thing that you pull out.
1: Oh, yeah.
0: Is it me, or I don't like touching a bin?
1: Right.
0: Because you don't know what, you know, it's just disgusting. And you've got to actually pull this handle that all kinds of skanky people have touched. And it could have, like, rubbish residue on it. 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I'd rather take it home with me and put it in my own bin, which doesn't get collected often enough.
2: अपने कारोबार को कामयाबी की बुलंदियों पर ले जाने के लिए एडवर्टाइज कीजिए आप अपने आवाज एफएम पर लाइव नशरियात के अलावा आवाज सुना जा रहा है इंटरनेट पर दुनिया भर में स्पॉन्सर कीजिए अजान या फिर रंगारंग पंजाबी उर्दू पश्तो या हिंदी प्रोग्राम्स आवाज रेडियो पर और पहुंचाइए दुनिया के कोने कोने में आप अपनी आवाज आवाज एफएम के साथ
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1: 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Focus on the road.
2: Hello there, Ali. It's Malcolm here. I've actually got Awaz FM on my digital radio now. Can you hear it playing in the background? Thoroughly enjoyed speaking to my old friend Rahia Baines this morning. Thank you very much.

0: The technical issues is me. Any issues we have technically is always me. I'm the man who has to press
1: the button. आपकी लापरवाही किसी के ख्वाबों को हमेशा के लिए अधूरा छोड़ सकती है। Focus on the road. 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
2: Just because I'm a driver doesn't mean I can see you.
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9: One in every five road deaths is a pedestrian. 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
10: साउथैम्पटन एक खूबसूरत तारीखी शहर, समंदर की नीली लहरों के किनारे ये आबाद शहर अपने अंदर कितने राज छुपाए हुए हैं। मेरी जवानी का शहर जिसकी गोद में मैंने कितने सुनहरे दिन गुजारे हैं, मैं तुम्हें सलाम 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
11: I don't feel there's any love lost between those two.
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0: 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Simples. You should be able to trust the ads you hear, whether you love them or hate them. So we're keeping our ears open because every little helps. The ASA, keeping ads legal, decent, honest, and truthful. Oh, yes.
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2: 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Wear your seatbelt.

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5: One in every five road deaths is a pedestrian. Just because you use the road doesn't mean you own it. Respect everyone's journey.
6: I've still haven't figured out that, so I still can't get to the adverts, so I'm not really sure.
7: We got enough adverts,
6: have
7: we?
6: I suppose to, but
7: yeah.
6: All I keep hearing is that I just keep getting...
7: Oh, you're still getting that?
6: Still getting that.
7: Still getting the Pakistan pop.
6: This is... Genre, India, Gina Haitath Hokdal. It's come out in 2014. Title is Utti Dil Mine. So yeah, it's the greatest hits of Indian pop list of 2014. So
7: 2014, what a great year for Indian pop.
6: I know, it's up there.
7: Yeah.
6: It was really good. What was your favourite from that year?
7: My favourite was Jai Ho.
6: Oh,
7: Jai Ho. From Slumdog.

hop on. The Retro Rickshaw is here and it's taking you on a ride to the greatest hits of all time. 90s Bollywood bangers by Bombay Vikings and Kumar Sanu. Soulful Kannada melodies, classic Marathi tracks, and the freshest Indian remixes. All in one

0: Hop on, rewind, repeat. 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Retro Rickshaw every Sunday between 2 and 4 p.m.
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0: Hello there, Ali. It's Malcolm here. I've actually got Awaz FM on my digital radio now. Can you hear it playing in the background? Thoroughly enjoyed speaking to my old friend Rahia Baines this morning. Thank you very much.
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2: Okay. Myself, why to write about it now? I want to big up Hours Radio, large up Ali. Look, I'm out here, I'm trying to make it work. I got plans, but the plans don't work. Look, I ain't got a push or move any work. Got a next show, next day I got to work. So we're going to push this thing until it works. Man, try to push up the in the works. Me, I got bare new tracks in the works. Girl, when you think of new tracks, I got to work. 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

0: Hi everyone, this is Tarab and you're listening to Avaaz FM. 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
9: 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Respect everyone's journey.
10: How do you say it? A was or a was?
11: Hello, this is Uso again. This time, can you put Dance Monkey, please, for me and my bub?

0: We even left a bit of paper. It's that taskmaster, Ali, the station manager, cracking the whip, saying it can't just be you two talking nonsense all week.
1: That's right, yeah.
0: You need to get someone else to talk nonsense with you.
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